4704. 704. We're new. I copy 704. I'm being around for a 43-year-old female that does have cirrhosis. She has extreme stomach and difficulty breathing. She is making sense. She's not delirious, but she is unable to get out. Copy. Thank you. You're welcome. 1801. Seven oh four, 708 available.

0: 9196603. Be advised, I know that you're 10-6, but my partner is 9-1-1. Excuse me, came in non-emergent, but a female advising of a PSMA at 107 Crescent Landing. They are separated right now, but she does feel unsafe advising that the male is HBD. She's uninjured, but said it was physical last night. She is requesting law enforcement.
1: Copy 4K for the
0: level. I copy also. It is confirmed these two are separated at this time.

0: 干。
1: He was physical with her last night. I don't believe he has any weapons, but we're going to go ahead and page an ambulance to check him out too.
2: He is not on scene. Pulse Ambulance 214, please respond. 107 Crescent Landing, ALS yellow. This is for an assault victim. Be advised the suspect is not on scene. 214, clear at 1805.
1: Hello, we both.
0: Three copies in route.
2: I copy some of that. You're going to be en route for a female assault victim. A law enforcement advise and the suspect is not on scene. Sounds like she was assaulted last night.
0: Copy additional.
2: I copy in unit number 704, correct?

0: 703-214.
1: Go ahead, 24.
0: This is going to be a correction. You guys are going to be en route for an intoxicated male. This female is requesting a welfare check on him. Be advised, law enforcement is going to be en route for you guys. If you want to stage, they arrive. So like this male is possibly intoxicated, has been since last night.
1: We copy. Thank you.

0: I apologize, it's not showing up on my...
1: What information are you needing?
0: Looks like I'm still touching. So, I'm just trying to get the phone number that you suggested.
1: You're attached to the Crescent Landing call that I just gave you, but I can give you her phone number if you'd like.

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1: Copy, all this
0: recursion. Lisa.
1: Copy, thank you.

0: I gave her a call, she didn't answer it, let's bring up.
1: Did you copy?
0: I copy, she's just calling
1: me. 18. Flathead County, Highway 93 and mile marker 91. Vehicle is described as a gray S250. I be advised that this vehicle could not maintain their lane and was speeding. A break. Report to some local cars and stations continue to locate a reckless driver headed northbound in County Highway 93, mile marker 91. Vehicle is described as a gray F-250. Be advised that this vehicle is northbound. They cannot maintain their lane and they are speeding. A people are over to Flathead to advise them as well that this vehicle is being picked up in a location for Santa Clara ETL. We do advise DRP that we don't normally deal with dogs since there's no ordinance. She did ask if she could be contacted from one travel member to another. She did advise that Lake County usually deals with dogs. She may try to contact them as well.
2: All right, copy. That may have a phone number attached.
1: 10-4, when you're ready.
2: Good.
1: Area code 406-591-2547.

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0: 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I'm going to head up that way and see if I can speak with him.

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1: 704.
0: 116.
2: 214.
0: Go ahead.
2: We are currently at 107 Crescent Landing. Their residents are unaware of a call. Do you have a better address?
0: Is on K9 107 Landing. They said the individuals are unaware of the call. They're requesting further information, but this is all that we have.
2: Copy, I was still on the phone with the female and just,
0: Alright, copy, I'll tell them to wait for you. 703, if you'll stand by, 9114 is almost there.
2: We copy, standing by.
0: 1819.

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0: Tesla 7.

0: 567 on his mission game and his driver's license return. It goes back to 614 2nd Street West in Libby. En route to St. Luke's.
1: Copy to you.
0: Just a minute. 14-5.
2: We're trying to make contact. No one appears to be at the residence. Actually talking to a couple of neighbors. Possibility that he's walking back to Jefferson Court, so we're gonna drive that way and see if they come across.
0: There could be no possibility, they don't want to put the Jefferson Court between it.

0: 9114.
1: I'll be out of the Jefferson Court address. How are we coming across that now?

0: 214703.
1: 703.
0: We are UTL on this patient. We'll be Quinnville.

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1: for 10.
0: 14.
1: Well, male, this is 391 for 10. She's asking me to go check down at the

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1: 11.
0: Same traffic, have a good night.
1: 9-7-5-0-11. 8-41.

0: 911.
1: Yeah, I'll check him dog up the intermission maker.
0: Okay,

0: go ahead.
1: I'll be out at 421-39 Beach Park.
0: Sorry, you're pretty static. Can you give me that picture number one more time?
1: 25-546.
0: 18-48. Sorry, what's the question for something?
1: Good.
0: In reference to a testament landing, I just got a call from a Gloria. She said that she was at 1-9 and that the HPD male is knocking on doors down the neighborhood. She said he's in blue jeans and a blue shirt. He's at 112 right now. She said that he won't go away.
1: Copy.
0: Is that the turn out simpler?
1: Copy that.
0: Thanks, 48. 704. We're on at St. Louis Clear and available.

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0: 21, I have a cow on the highway, Highway 93. Lake Road, my RP advised that it is running back and forth in the highway. Right now it's offside on the northbound. I'm going to try and contact an owner.

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Golf and Ambulance 214, please respond back to 10 Crescent Landing per law enforcement request. Golf and Ambulance 214, please respond AOS yellow to 108 Crescent Landing per law enforcement request. 214 clear at 1854.

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0: 21467. Contacted the McPherson's down on Hawkins. They're going to go out and check, but they're not sure if this is going to be their tower.
1: 24.
0: 867.

0: plus an ambulance 214. Did I have anyone in Route 2, Chris, behind me?
1: 214, yeah, 703 is en route.
0: I copy, thank you. Male has been acting like a zombie. His wife said for a week. He's been intoxicated for a week straight. He's been lethargic. He's now out with my officer at a house that he thinks is his parents, and they're advising that it is not his parents. He's being very abnormal, and my officer thinks maybe he possibly had a stroke at some point.
1: We copy additional, thank you.
0: You're welcome, 1859.

0: 21.7. I just left a message and he couldn't locate anything at Highway 93 in Ashley Lake. He said he was in the area and find it. He did advise that it possibly might be the Branders. They're the first residents when you turn off of Highway down at Ashley Lake on that northbound side. I couldn't find them in the cow book. I have a number for them.
1: 10-4, I'm just so bad to think. Just north of Ashley Lake Road, somebody's side-by-side checking. I also did see a single cat out, so I'll head over there.
0: I copy, 10-4. I believe that's going to be an RP. It was Kurt McPherson. I let him know that you were in the area. 1906.

0: 14, 21.
1: 21.
0: Back in the finish line. Show me clear tonight.
1: Thank you, Nick.

0: 12467.
1: Go ahead.
0: Be advised, I just got a 975 and my partner took a direct call from a reporting party advising of a male, James Bless. He's elderly, in his 70s, born in 1953. Oh, so, does have dementia. I got his gold Dodge Charger plate local 16218, and his family members can't find him. He left in the area of Marsh Creek, Regal Pass, Nine Pipes area. We do have a TJ Haynes for 975. He's going to go up into the Jocko and try and locate the male. And family members around Nine Pipes are trying to locate the male as well.
1: I copy. Can you put an ATL out in the area?
0: 10-4. I also did post TJ's number in the call. That first one

467 local cars in station. A copy, attempt to locate a missing person with dementia. A male, last name is in a bus, first name James, middle name is Howard. Male's date of birth is 1953-04-02. Male left from the Eagle Pass Nine Pipes area today in a gold Dodge Charger with the plate local 16219. Male was possibly en route up to the Jock, the reservation line, or is going to still be located in the county area. This male does have dementia. Break some local cars and stations. Continue attempt to locate a missing person, an elderly male. First name is going to be James, last name Blush, middle name Howard, date of birth 1953-02. This male left the area of Nine Pipes, gold Dodge Charger with a plate local 169. That male was possibly in the Joplin to the reservation line or is still be in the Lake County area. This male does have dementia in this vehicle or malice, something notified the station. 467 correct.

0: 15.1.
1: Hello.
0: Go ahead.
1: I just got a call from a female advising that I'm having an E3 collision crash. There's a horse running on the side of the highway, southbound on the northbound side. Dark brown in color.
0: Thank you. What miles up the car?

0: 10-4, it's going to be in that first part of the narrative. I will repost it at 19:23.
1: I got it. Thank you.
0: You're welcome, 19:23. 15-15, 4-6-7, that's just on the call.
1: 10-4, miles up 75.
0: 19:23.
1: On St. Mary's Lake Road, I went up to the dam. The only vehicle I saw up that way was a blue Ford Taurus coming out of that. I'll drive up and over through the Jocko to get that vehicle.
0: 19:23.

0: 10A, spoke with that male about his dog. If you can attach his new phone number to the call, I'll send it to you.
1: On the line, he just called 911. It's in reference to his black Honda vehicle, stolen vehicle, unauthorized use. He wants to update you on some information. Can I transfer him?
2: Can you transfer?

0: Mitchell, 42 Swanee, LS Yellow, 874 Hart Lane on Highway 35 for elderly female with a possible broken hip. Mitchell, 42, please respond, ALS Yellow, 35874 Hart Lane on Highway 35. This is elderly female with a possible broken hip, 214 Clat 1929.
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1: We are at St. Joe's and we're going to be a minute.
0: Hi, copy 1931.
2: Last seen somebody guarding way in Folsom. Vehicle is going to be white 2014 Equinox plate Edward Paul Boy 388 break. Continuing to attempt to locate possible 61 female driver is going to be a Janae Couture. Give a ride to another female to Wake Garden Way, possibly HVD. Plate's gonna be Edward Ballboy 388. It's a 2014 white Chevy Equinox. If this vehicle is seen, please stop, notify the station. 46M clear, 1933.
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0: 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It sounds like Jim is her brother-in-law. Can I transfer her over to you? She requests and wants to speak with you.
1: 10-4.
0: 10-44.

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0: going up Sherwood. Should be on coming up there.
1: I got it.
0: Airbird 1988, 07, 31.

Finley Point Fire 429, please respond. Highway 35 and Doe Run Trail for the reports of water in the roadway. Finley Point Fire 429, please respond. Highway 35 and Doe Run Trail for the report of a large creek obstructing the roadway. 429 clear, 2011.

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1: Go ahead and show me your route.
0: I copy, I got a call, Highway 35 and Doe Run Trail. RP advises there's a large body of water that's coming out from a mountain trying to cross into the lake. She advises that northbound lane is pretty deep in water, but it's advising of a hazard. I am going to contact Tribal OAM as

0: 9, so it's empowered to be out, tell pump run in for fuel.
1: And Miller Point 202, how do you read me?
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0: On the 10-8-10-15 with Larissa with a warrant. Their mileage is going to be 045.
1: Let both OEMs know and I let DOT know as well.
2: Copy, Michelle. Confirming you said no run, correct?
1: Yeah, 10-4. That's the nearest ping for my RP. Looks like it's around mile marker 10. She did advise just south of Blue Bay on that long stretch along the highway.
2: Okay, copy that. That's not going to be no run. Just passing the first fishing dock here. I'll let you know what I find up here by Blue Bay.
1: I don't plan it. Copy, be advised, I did update the location. This is going to be Highway 35, between mile marker 10 all the way to Blue Bay. Go ahead. Here, 2020.

0: about, I'd say a mile and a half south of Blue Bay. This is a creek coming off the hill here, and it looks like the culvert's blocked up, and we are having some pretty massive flooding across the highway here.
1: I copy, 2022.
0: It'd be my suggestion if we could get DOT to get some signs up, flooded highway, at this point, so we figure out what we're going to do here.
1: I copy, 2022.

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1: Be advised, DOT is en route to the massive flooding they have signs.
0: Copy.
1: 2350.

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1: Good.
0: I just added a note to the call. I got a call from Carly. She was wondering if there was a pain and wanting it to move faster. I advised her that we were working on it as fast as we can. She wants to see the monitor. You're welcome, 2030. Be advised, Verizon has all the correct paperwork and everything. I'm just waiting for the pings to start in my email.
1: Copy, 2031.

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0: Unit 201. So at this point, we're trying a little backflush with a fire hose from the lakeside underneath the road to see if we can backflush this culvert here that's blocked up. My hopes aren't too high on that effort, but in all honesty, we're going to need a backhoe here to trench out this ditch here to clear this culvert before the highway's going to remain flooded.
1: A 10-4, when I recontacted DOT for the signs, she did advise they had people in route.
0: Okay, copy.
1: 24-2.

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0: 12, go ahead.
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1: Good.
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0: Negative, I gave it to Polson for now until we decipher a better location.
1: 10-4.
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1: Go ahead.
0: Be advised, I'm on the line with Jasmine of Pensio. She's requesting to speak with you. She's pretty upset.
1: Alright, copy the sheet. Say what is your name?
0: A negative, but I believe it's possibly to May on the line. But she just doesn't want to give me any information and she's upset. She told me that she doesn't feel good and needs EMS, but she's just not, I don't know, transfer her to you or advise her different.
2: 467, continuing attempt to locate on a reckless driver headed northbound Highway 93 and mile marker 8. Vehicle being disguised as a silver truck, possible black ladder rack on top, possible missing. Vehicle is being described as not being able to maintain its speed, swerving over center line but not into incoming traffic, and ran the stop sign while RP was on the phone. RP is willing to sign if this vehicle is seen. Please stop and notify the station. 467 clear, 2131.

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0: able to express any need for EMS, but she did not really want to talk to me or 9-1-14. 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
1: move it. Copy, what is 9-1-4?

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1: Alright, we've been released by DOT, and if they need us, they'll give us a call back from traffic, but you can go ahead and show if you're quite clear and available.
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0: 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Service foods and run in. Run an ambulance 214, please respond to ALS red for an unresponsive male foods parking lot. 214 clear at 2203.
1: Run in, copy stage.
0: 2203.
2: Airport.
3: Copy 21 there.
2: Advising 1, he's partially aspirated on his vomit.
3: 10-4.
2: 20-4.
4: Goal 6727 King.
2: Yeah, 10-4, he's warm to the touch. He possibly aspirated his vomit. My partner's trying to get him to do CPR.
3: Copy.
2: 2205.

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1: I copy your mail. They're advising, they believe he might be a 1058. They're attempting CPR on him as they advise he's still warm. Twenty-two five. Thank you. 2205.

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0: 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On scene. 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

0: 1515 46. It's almost a female. There's a bunch of screaming. People are advising two bears are currently trying to get into the... I'm sorry, it's 3280 North Crow Road.
1: I'll be there.
0: Thank you, 2354.
1: Out.
0: 2354.

0: Final seven.
1: Final seven.
0: Right, copy. Cutting traffic up the barrier. Trying to get a house up on the road. I'll be around.

0: 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IO 7975 to set, last call, confirm 1058.
1: Yeah, 10-4.
0: Roger, stop.

0: 10-4-6-11. The female RP put the phone down. All I could hear was them screaming and dogs barking. It sounded to me like when I disconnected that they got them scared off. She wouldn't come back to the phone though.
1: 10-4, you have made contact with them.
0: 2356.

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0: 12467, are you telling?
1: Good.
0: Just be advised, the CP Phyllis does have an active 29. It's a failure to appear on a vision log ordinance on 350 Extradite Montana. Escort.
1: Copy.
0: 2250.

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1: Couple of nuisance bears.
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1: Okay.

0: 15467. From a female that was pretty upset on the line, advising that she came home tonight around 2000 and found a suicide note from her mom. Mother's name is going to be Elizabeth Corville. Her mom is 46951 Legacy Lane in Ronan. That's where RP found the note. She was on the line, doesn't know where her mom may be headed. She did advise Sloan, but that was just an area they've been known to. She said she doesn't know about history with suicide attempts, but says her mom does have a gray Chevy and possibly registered to her. I'm going to try and locate that plate number. I put to the mom's phone number, so in the call.
1: Check for her, I'll give her.
0: 039.

check done on a male that's been standing candy for about an hour. 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He stated that people go up and try and talk to him, but he's acting as if he's

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1: Traffic, you can show me out here. We're in that temple.

Thank you.

0: go ahead.
1: Can we get a ping on that number?
0: Yeah, 10-4. Do you want me to broadcast an ATO as well as on the Impala?
1: Oh, you do. 21.
0: I copy 059.

Blue Zero, and he was advised that he was no longer welcome at Tampa. The tenant

467 local cars and stations. We're going to copy a ticket of suicidal female, a female of the area of Ronan, around 8 o'clock, in a gray Impala, Chevy Impala with the plate. So the plate local, Adam George, 546. This female's last name is going to be Corville for St. Elizabeth, date of birth 19-208-28. The female is possibly going to be armed with a handgun. Leave a suicide note. Be advised, officers. Kenny, if you see this vehicle, do not stop. I'd advise 467 brake. 467 local cars and stations continue to attempt to locate a suicidal female that left the area of Ronan at 18:35 on June 1st. Be advised, this is in a gray Chevy Impala with the plate local Adam George 546. Be Corville for St. Elizabeth, date of birth 1972-08-28. Female, did they side note, possibly armed with a handgun. Be advised, if this vehicle or female is located, please do not contact or attempt to stop. Please advise 467. 467 clear at 122.

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0: So heads up, I got a call. Mail said he just passed in. He said he had a tail light out.
1: Copy.

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0: Can you re-advise what year of Impala would be?
1: Yeah, 10-4, it's going to be a 10-5.
0: 10-4.
1: Yeah, well, come on. I just wanted to confirm, you said that Justin was going to look in the air. 10-4?
0: 10-4, I believe 12. Be headed that way too.
1: Can I copy 10-1?
0: 4, she's updating 12.
1: Go ahead.
0: It's Sloan's right now. He's checking the Sanders County side. Her daughter, Amanda, just came from Sloan's and was unable to find her on the Lake County side.
1: Can I copy 10-1?

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0: 7MHP 282.
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0: Did you have a possible plate for that Chevy Impala?
1: Yes, and we're at 15 County, Adam George, 546.
0: Copy. This is the wrong one over here on First Street West. Thank you.
1: You're welcome, 214.

0: 1521467. Can I just show you advise of a 911 open line I got, 309 Main Street in Mission. I couldn't get anyone to come to the line and it's a 911 only number. I don't really know the history of the address, but in our new CAD we don't have any recent calls there.
1: That's 419.

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0: Minus 911 with a female at 4700 Beaverhead Lane and T. She advises a male outside her residence with a handgun. She did advise that he pointed it at her. It sounds like he's in a vehicle now. My partner's trying to get description.
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0: Be advised, it does sound like the email to that male is they were talking and she sent questions with my partner. Sounds like there was an altercation. She advised this male's gonna be on the outside her residence. She won't answer questions. She just advised that the same as Bo. I could hear the male asking for earlier and she wouldn't answer him. She again just saying he's outside in a Honda.
1: Copy.
0: 449.

0: 397.
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0: That would be now indicating that this male had taken off earlier before the 911. She's not giving accurate answers.
1: Copy, show me 97.
0: At 450, 21, did you copy that?
1: 04.
0: At 450.

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0: 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We're going to be out on Beaverhead Lane with deputies.
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1: 10-4, go ahead.
0: This is local Adam Boyd, 737. Second, local 3853, negative.

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0: Alright, so for file bot 20, I'm going to be 10-8 clear. You can clear it with a report.
1: 5-3-8.
0: Go for it.

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1: go for it, thank you.
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1: Good morning, Lieutenant.
0: Sorry, 58.

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0: clear, Jenny. RP and homeowner did not wish to make a statement or file a complaint. Both individuals and the female with Mr. Moon is her info.
1: Is it the Adeline logo?
0: Negative, we'll get it to you. P21. Those individuals have been released as well. We can use the firearm.
2: Okay.
0: 4-6-7-15-14 will be clear, 10-8.
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0: 8 will be in my vehicle today.
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1: Billboard, thank you.
0: Copy, thank you. Good morning. 52.
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0: 14467.
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0: What happens that cat was out on Dublin Golden Old Freight? What color was it? Was there any ear tags? I have a possible home, sorry, cow owner on the line that was wanting to know if it was maybe his.
1: Yeah, it was a white cow, yellow ear tag. I didn't get the number on it.
0: Hi, copy.
1: The calf, just for reference.
0: Hi, copy. Thank you. 59467 status.
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0: 59467 status. 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

0: 7,
1: 198. 198.
0: 198, good morning, sir.
1: Good morning. 50.
0: 975, 198.
1: 198.
0: 198, good morning, I'm in service for the area.
1: 7-6, good morning. Just as an FYI, we are closing part of Rocky Butte between Bouchard and Johnson because one of the bridges there going across the creek is not doing well, so just an FYI.
0: Copy. Thank you.
1: 751. 15-14-467.
0: Go ahead.
1: I'm not sure, did you copy that traffic reference part of Rocky Butte being closed between Bush and Johnson due to the bridge?
0: 10-4.
1: 751.

0: got you.
1: This team 22. 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
1: 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Okay, check. See if I can make contact. I wasn't able to by phone.

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0: 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Sounds like that vehicle was finally stopping South Valley Creek at 3.
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0: 72-40. Yes, Mosley, here's the Lake Mayor and Junction, pole 2421-031404. I would like to report reclosures BE016, BE017, and BE010 on one shot, taking my name for the 83 tree crew.
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0: A 53.

0: 597 dispatch is 805. Yeah, Josie, up here in Moman Pass. On pole 20-19-200-400. I have reclosure B491 on one shot, taking my name for the tree cruise.
1: Moment pass, one shot. Thanks, Ricky.
0: Thanks, Mike. Hey, Mike, is Frank going to be on that too?
1: Yeah, he's with us.
0: Copy that. 741-805.
2: That's a good copy on the one shot. Thank you.
0: Thanks, Frank. 805.

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2: Dead partner, one shot there at Lake Mirror on Adam Junction. Have a good day.
1: Thank you, have a good day. Bye.

I'm going to be out at Ronan Harris's on follow-up.

46 on the local car system, so clear to copy, attempt to locate where driver was Highway 93, turned on to 1st Street West in Polson, just turned on to 7th Ave West, vehicle is a silver Nissan Rogue, state 7 County, 59579 Edward, this is coming back expired. This vehicle was all over the road, almost caused several accidents, speeding, flat brakes, and swerving brakes. 6-7, continuing attempt to locate reckless driver. Last seen turning on right on to 7th Ave West in Polson. Vehicle is a silver Nissan Rogue. 7 County, 59579 Edward. This was speeding, slamming on brakes, almost caused several accidents. RP is going to sign. If the vehicle seen, please stop at the station. 467 clear at 931.

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0: 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Stated Jennifer tried to stop the vehicle, no one would stop her.

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1: I didn't understand about 90% of it, and I just copied the end. They're still staticky.
0: 10-4, standby.

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1: Can you come 1019? I've got a male parked outside of the courthouse in Ford F-150 with a boat trailer requesting a VIN inspection.
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04 for Eastbound Alice, right to the Warming Center in Pablo for a male with difficulty breathing. Run an ambulance. 214, please respond. Alice, right to the Warming Center in Pablo for a male with difficulty breathing. 214, clear 1023.

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0: Los Angeles, Telfer, please send LSU to 334 on Highway 93 in Elmo for a 46-year-old female sick patient. Los Angeles, please send LSU to 33461 Highway 93 in Elmo for a 46-year-old female sick patient. 2-10-40. This is going to be called in by a third party, not with a patient. I got a call from Tribal Health stating they had a driver up there to pick her up for treatment, and she's requesting EMS if she's very sick. No other details.
1: We copy.
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for an ambulance 214, need your ALS red, 10-9 pipes, or if female, difficulty breathing. 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
2: It sounds like you're en route for a female, possibly 20s, that accidentally sprayed herself with bear spray. They're advising that they take in the shower now, but the bear spray is in the building.
0: The 95 hotel.
2: Lieutenant 4, they advise us come into the through the entrance.
0: 703 copy.

95512. I'll be out with Tina Marshall. 212 and 200. Maybe she will. Are you on someone?

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I'm clear for over at the agency in front of the 86115. She advised me she wasn't quite doing that one anyway.

0: was going to let you know I'm going to head near Old Freight on that ATL. It looks like it's heading to the ATL, but it looks like it's heading southbound. Is that correct?
1: I'm trying to get confirmation.
0: Copy. Well, I'm on 93 right now. I'll see if I can catch up.

0: 7 the local Carson Station is prepared to copy attempt to locate restless drive 93 southbound from mile marker 26 on a white Jeep, unknown plate. RP about vehicle has been all over the road, unable to maintain lane break. Continuing attempt to locate reckless driver, Highway 93 southbound from mile marker 26 on a white Jeep, unknown plate. RPFS's vehicle has been all over the road, unable to maintain its lane. It is falling this time. The vehicle team, please stop outside the station. 467 clear at 1052.
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0: I'm sorry, can you advise? You were en route, you advised 10-4?
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0: Aye, copy. 1053.

to the local cleansing station to attempt to locate reckless driver on the newer SUV, possibly Subaru reporting party, called back by this vehicle, pulled over at mile marker 24 and is now following him southbound, passing mile marker 23, reporting parties in a red Chevy Impala. As this vehicle is same place, got notified the station 467 clear to 50.

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0: 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Request you come back to the courthouse. 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

0: 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You need to respond to 17 3rd Ave East for a commercial fire alarm. Charleston City Fire 49. You need to respond to 17 3rd Ave East. 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
3: We just got off the phone with the crew that was up here last week, and they said it is the first house north. 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
0: 8-10-5 to the RP, and she confirmed that is where the transporter was at this morning. She gave me a phone number scene, but it just goes to voicemail when I try to call it.
3: Copy. Does she say anything about there being any chance of her leaving or anything?
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4: 9302.
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0: All right, copy. 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

0: Indiana 13. Pulse ambulance 214 Pulse City QRU 49. Please respond to Alice at the 301 8th Avenue West. The pulse and head start for a female who cut her hand and is uncontrolled bleeding. Pulse ambulance 214 Pulse City QRU 49. Please respond to Alice at the 301 8th Avenue West for a female who fell and cut her hand and has uncontrolled bleeding. 214 49 clear 1127.
1: 2302,
0: Moses Page, jumping out. Hi, copy 2302 and 703 en route. This is going to be for one of the teachers that fell and cut her hand pretty severely. They are holding pressure on it, but the bleeding is uncontrolled.
2: Steve Johnson gave him a call wanting to go to the hospital and get checked out. Don't transport emergency. They went to the resident.
1: We got a short.
0: Okay, I got the alone.
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2: Copy, thanks. Do you know where they're coming from?
1: 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I can call by now.
2: Copy, thank you.
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1: 729. They're coming from the south end of Pablo.
4: Negative, we have 265-05, this is going to be 33461, Highway 93, Elmo.

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0: 10-4.

0: Mission Ambulance 214, please respond ALS Medic 61262 Watson Road. Female, extreme difficulty breathing, possible seizure. Mission Ambulance 214, please respond ALS Medic 61262 Watson Road for a female with extreme difficulty breathing, possible seizure. We're clear, 1136.
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0: 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Thank you. We're letting 5 out of cancel.
1: 9 from Electric Light, copy that. Traffic. Is he going at the ER?
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0: 18. Species been located out in Swan with aisle 13 and aisle 4, out with Hershey's Coast 4. We'll be clear 10-8, go 18-3, you know as well.
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times in 5 out of 12. Mine's scoping 1620. Most traffic is not in the guts of the call on airport. That was time up here.

10-4 and IL-4 driving the other vehicle, 10-4. Yeah, I wasn't able to copy that, but 10-12 to St. Luke's and 4 driving her vehicle.

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1: 10-4.
0: Yeah, 11, 975.

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0: 991 on 1038. I thought I cleared for my extra patrol on my cat, but I guess not. I'm
1: coming from Seven oh four. We're out of St. Louis.

half running down Airport Road to red tags on the queue, but it's running in front of cars and stuff. Is there a crash down Airport Road? There is a cow running down the middle of the road on Airport Road, running east to head. Two red tags on it. Hi, Kathy, is the cross street going to be Watson? Correct, Airport and Watson. Hi, Kathy.

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1: Traffic was fired. Is there any injury?
0: He's advising he didn't see any injuries, but he was out investigating. I don't have any further info at this point, but they're off the road.
1: Alright, copy. You can show 111 responding.
0: Can I copy it? Hold it.
2: Yeah, at this time, no injuries in the one vehicle. We're going to go ahead and have EMS head this way for the other vehicle. She complained of some head injury.
0: Alright, copy.
2: Hello,
0: first listener out. Pulse ambulance 214, need respond, Highway 93 and Ave for a two-vehicle accident, possible injuries. Pulse ambulance 4, need to respond, Highway 93 and 4th Ave for the report of a two-vehicle accident, possible injuries. 214 clear, 1217. Pulse on copy stage. 1217.

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1: I copy. You're en route for two accident. One vehicle has a female inside that is complaining of head pain.
0: Copy, thank you.
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1: 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All right, copy.

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We're on scene. 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
0: 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Sorry, Mary Adam Lincoln, Adam. 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
0: 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He'll pass the message on.
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0: 7, 15, 14, 29, 31, Montana, female.
1: Go ahead.
0: Last is Hensley, Henry, Edward, Nora, Sam, Lincoln, Young. First is Jamie, John, Adam, Mary, Edward. Middle is Eileen, Edward, Bell, Lincoln, Edward, Nora. Date of birth is 1976, 12/17.
1: Copy. Just confirming the last name is Hensley, so first set of your traffic cut out.
0: 10 for you. Henry, Edward, Nora, Sam, Lincoln, Edward, Young.
1: And copy, sir.

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0: Okay, Molly is valid out of Pulse and Spring Delta 2035. Negative is 6 Oscar Echo 29.
1: 10-4, thank you. Code 4 stop.
0: Hold on, 911.
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1: I copy, thank you.
0: You're welcome, 440.
1: I'll be out here, Felix.
0: Yeah, thanks,

0: 167-15, for Cook Fork stop. Just warning for speed.
1: I'm back on my vehicle today.
2: 1242.
0: You guys been up in the area at all yet? 10-4, sir.

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Fire Fury. We'll be clear of that. They had some cat food on their porch and they're going to clean it up and they'll call back if they have any further problems. But I'll be 10-8.

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0: I'm thinking of 911 calls. 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
0: Nine, I'll send that to you, but he's starting to climb down the ladder.

0: 91 Siamese. 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
1: 10-4. Did they say anything else that he's doing?
0: It was just that he was standing on top of the water tower yelling at someone and then turning on the ladder.
1: Alright,

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0: is coming back valid out of Fulton. If there's about 2030 negative with the service connection or 29th.
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0: Six, I got a call from William Little Dog. He's requesting a phone call from an officer regarding his sister taking some of his money.
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0: I'm going to be ETA on that. Real. Oh, stay clear.
1: I got it.
0: 5 for driving.
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0: 215-613.
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0: Can you take a look at the parking plan on 6th Avenue West? CRP is advising that these vehicles have been there for over a year. An officer is to why.
1: Yeah, I copy.
0: Thank you, 1302.

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0: Los, an ambulance 214, please respond to the last red 5513 Sunset Point Lane for a male that got hit in the head with an 800-pound beam. Los, an ambulance 214, please respond to ALS red to 25513 Sunset Point Lane for a male that's been hit in the head with an 800-pound beam. 214 clear at 1308.
1: Time 3:28 for vehicles that are going to receive 5-day stickers.
0: Go ahead.
1: First is going to be local 8978. Break. Second's going to be 1 County 20446. 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
0: Can you get a make and model of the county vehicle? I don't see what returns on that one.
1: It's going to be a blue colored Argo 100 pickup.
0: Alright, how do you think it's 1300?
1: And just note the vehicle that's parked on the property in front of 109 6th Avenue West.
2: 1309. Who is working on a construction site, they're advising that an 800-foot wood beam fell approximately 8 feet and hit him in the head. He did have a hard hat on. He did lose consciousness. Is conscious now.
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1: 703, this address is going to be up Highway 35 to Shem on 15.
2: Copy that. Let's get Finley Point Fire headed that way. Maybe a helicopter.
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0: 5513 Sunset Point Lane. It's a request of EMS for a male who was hit in the head with a beam. Family Point Fire 1490, did you respond to 25513 Sunset Point Lane? It's a request of EMS for a male who was hit in the head with a beam. 1490, you clear at 1312.
1: Family Point Fire acknowledging page.
0: At 1313.
1: Acknowledge the page yet, but go ahead and show acknowledge, and I'll be en route to you.
0: Back up, you're en route at the request of EMS. We had a male on a construction site who was hit in the head with a 800-pound wood beam. The beam fell from about approximately 8 feet. Male did lose consciousness temporarily, is now conscious and breathing.
1: Copy, additional.
0: 1313.

0: Traffic copy, short report, in route for a male who is on a construction site, had a 800-pound wood beam fall approximately 8 feet, hit him in the head, did lose consciousness, is now conscious and breathing.
1: Copy, additional, thank you.
0: 1314.
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0: traffic's very broken. It's going to be on Sunset Point Lane, just shy of Monica 15 on the lakeside. It's going to be, it looks like the first place on Sunset Point Lane.
1: Copy, additional. I was asking how far out ambulance is, if it wouldn't be a good idea to get Big Fork ambulance rolling at that mile marker.
0: Would you like to page Big Fork ambulance for this? 0149?
1: Go ahead.
0: Alert is going to fly on this. They're going to contact you on 10 for an LZ.
1: Copy that. And how far out is Fulton ambulance?
0: 11 miles.
1: Copy, 11 miles. Thank you.
0: Alert is available. They are going to take off. I have him on 10 with Emily Quipire for an LZ.

0: Karen Rouse. This is for a male who was on a construction site, had an 800-pound wood beam fall approximately 8 feet, hit him in the head, was not wearing a hard hat, did lose consciousness temporarily.
1: Additional received.
0: 1319.

0: 467. I just took a call from a male advising that he owns a landscape. He's got some workers out doing landscaping, and there's a house at 41608 Island Road with an alarm going off and the door is wide open and they don't see anyone around.
1: Alright, copy. I'll head that way.
0: 13-1.

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We'll be at that alarm here.

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0: point. Do we have any contact info for this resident?
1: Stand by.
0: Charlie 4, you got open door? 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I got inside your way. Jump for it, we'll complete a walk around real quick, make sure it's close flow, you know? I got it.
1: 24, also be advised, we don't have any history, we don't have ADSI anymore.
0: Copy.
1: 1325.
0: Team 3.
1: 1319. 4 Alpha, I copy. 1323.

0: 15-6-4. Good. Negative on the open. I think it's just an alarm on the subject tank. 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Alright, 1022. Civil.
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2: 1331.
1: 467-1324.
2: 24. Spoke to the homeowner on the phone at the septic tank alarm. We take care of. We're going to be clear from here and route back to that van inspection of the room.
1: Alright, copy. Did you by chance have the homeowner's name so I can add it to this?
2: Your partner put her through to me. I didn't get her name. I think she said Linsky.
1: 1332.

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0: 4, will you run a hold number for me when you're ready?
1: Sorry, the first part of your traffic's cutting out tonight.
0: 24, run a hold number for me.
1: Okay, cool.
0: MT0751, Adam King.

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1: That's 1:48.

0: 1524, 467. That registration number just came back on a 1986 Catalina yacht, primary in color, inboard motor. Registered owner showing a Randall Menkins. I'm sorry, you're covered in static tonight.
1: You have the vent?
0: Time for I have the VIN when you're ready to copy.
1: Good.
0: It's going to be Charles Tom Young Nora 33 John 586.
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0: 1358.

0: 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I'll go take care of that one. Is there a number for the RP?
1: 613.
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1: Ricky, just letting you know, we just got calls back to back on blinks that are happening out on Roundview Road. It's Hague Lane towards the, I guess, towards the end of Roundview Road. Just, we're going to go ahead and email you on the information.
0: Yeah, okay, I'll say it that way. Thank you, 805.
1: Thank you, 1433, dispatch.

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0: spoke with the mail, everything's

0: Clearance of D3.
1: Well, it's an ambulance, 214, please stay to City Hall per request of law enforcement for taser training. Post ambulance, 214, please visit City Hall per officer request for taser training. 214, clear, 1453.
0: I understand all your gun equipment is clear, and I can return the light bearer on it. We will use the automatic.

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0: Last name is Collie, King, Union, Lincoln, Edward, Young. First is Mossy, Mary, Ocean, Sam, Young. Middle is Creek. Did a birth.

0: 14, Matthew Moe coming back valid out of Colesmith, Stranger, we're 2035, this is the one who's making the screen is.
1: 10-4, code 4, thanks.
0: 6-4.

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0: I am 911 female at 41652 US Highway 93 Frontage Road Trailer, and advising that her and her mom got into an argument. Sounds like it did get physical. The mom was yelling at the RP, and the RP wanted her to leave. It sounds like the mother pushed the lamp RP and it hit her in the face. The RP is pregnant, and then the RP pushed her mother out the window. She said her mom

0: Bond and Stage to Pablo IGA for possible assault. Law enforcement is running ambulance 2 and 4. Need you to respond and stage at Pablo IGA for possible assault. Law enforcement is en route 2 and 4 cleared at 1516.
1: Four, several, four, five.

0: T-14, 7-4. 7-4. Warning route. All right, copy, you're just en route to stage for this PSMA right now, thank you. Copy. 1518.
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0: This time, the mother Darlene Finley is currently outside still yelling at the daughter. Mother Darlene is going to be HBD. Daughter's outside currently as Lock the Bomb out.
1: 467-1514, you guys have anybody in the area? Coming from Mission or Post Creek right now.
0: 975 for now.
1: 10-4. Copy, I'm in route. You said parties are separated.
0: 10-4.
1: And this is North 10-4.
0: Copy trailer number 10.
1: Alright, copy. I'm in route. Run it.
0: 19.
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1: 6, copy.

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1: 10-4.
0: I spoke to the RO, you can show me 10-8.

0: got a call from Dollar General, and they said she spoke with you previously, an individual buying a large quantity of spray paint, and wanted you to know that that mail is in the store now.
1: 10-4, thank you.
2: Perfect. With that information.
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1: 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Last name's gonna be Henry Ocean Sam King Ida Nora Sam Ocean Nora. 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Date of birth's gonna be 2008-01-18.

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0: Please, buddy. Myself and 975 are unable to get a status on anybody on scene, and I've tried to call 15-6, and it's just going straight to voicemail. I don't know if there's a bad connection or what.
1: 10-4, 15-6 on the phone with us. He's saying everything's good.
0: I copy. I have an ambulance staged, so they want the ambulance on scene.

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0: 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Signal to call it, right? They'll call it fine, they need it.

0: 10-5-12. I'll be out of my car for a minute, you know that?
1: Yes, Leslie, here's the Lake Mary Road Junction, pole 24-22-03-1404. 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
1: Tempo, that is correct.
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1: This is A4.
0: I'll be clear. We're good. Need your knee in 105.

0: 5-8. Yeah, all main equipment are in the clear, and you can return the reclosure on open pass back to normal.
1: Alright, Mike, I understand that all your main equipment are in the clear, and I can return the reclosure at Moman Pass back to normal.
0: 10-4, thank you, Ricky.

0: 805. This is 4. Hey, was Frank still up there with you?
1: Yeah, my bad. Frank's in clear as well.
0: Okay, I understand that. Frank is 741 is also in the clear.
1: 10-4. Thanks again, Ricky.
0: Thanks, Mike. 805.

0: 26, 4670, yes. Pretty panicky, what is your code for it?
1: Okay.
0: Okay, please.

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1: Separated from this call, 10-5-6 statements, I'll be clear tonight.

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1: Good.
0: Can you have a moment? I received a call from a Portia Wicklin who lives on Lane. She's requesting to talk to an officer in reference to a trespassing issue that occurred on May 19th, advising there is an ongoing issue between her and her neighbors and an easement. Well, she believes that the neighbors hired a surveyor to come onto her property

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1: Go ahead.
0: I got a call from Jason Gannon with Ridgewater Apartments, apartment C12. He's pretty upset, and I see he returned a wooden plate stolen 2 years ago, and nobody ever did anything about it, and he'd like to speak with an officer.
1: I copy.
0: 1540.

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1: Copy.
2: 467 on a local car. Vehicle 28 that was given was 4 County 2378 David, which is not returned. Vehicle is being described as a black Dodge 4x4 four-door truck. 467 continue to attempt to locate on a reckless driver headed northbound from Highway 93 in Folsom. A vehicle is being described as a black Dodge 4x4 four-doors. A 28 given was 4 County 23578 David, which does not return. This vehicle is going over 100 miles per hour, swerving, almost hit the RP, has stuff flying out and almost rear-ended someone else. RP is willing to sign. If this vehicle is seen, please stop and notify the station. Clear at 1546.

I'll be clear. You can also assign this to me as report due.

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1: I copy, thank you, and I did notify your dispatch.
0: Copy, thanks.

0: 215-613.
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0: I just received a call from a female at 111 2nd Street East advising that her dog was outside of her area and her neighbor's dogs were out of their fence and unleashed, came over and bit her dog's nose briefly. She advises that the dog owner's name is DJ. She doesn't know their address or their last name, but she can point out how to be a German Shepherd.

拜。

Thank you, 1558.

0: 911.
1: Roger, you can show me 10A.
0: 1600.

4, the Gemini local car association is prepared to copy, attempt to locate Redless. Highway 93 southbound from the Arlee area. RP advised this vehicle was initially northbound from Arlee, was swerving in and out of traffic, almost to semi, passed the semi on the right hand side, and then flipped around in the middle of the highway and headed back southbound towards Arlee. Vehicle is a white Prius, unknown plate. 467 continuing, attempt to locate reckless driver. Now, Highway 93 southbound in the Arlee area on a white Prius. Reporting party advised this vehicle was first headed north, swerving in and out of traffic, ended up passing a semi on the right hand side, flipped around in the highway and turned around southbound. Is it white Prius? RP is on the sign. If the vehicle seems, please notify the station. 467 clear, it's 1602.

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1: I'm going to let him go 1611. Dispatch.
2: Yeah, Leslie here on Loma Pass on full 20-19. 200, 400, I have reclosure B, 491. Back to normal, and I've removed my day.
1: Yeah, copy on Loma Pass on full 20-19, 200, 400. And you have reclosure B-491 up back to normal, and you have removed your tag?
2: That's correct. Thanks, Leslie. 805.
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0: 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I'll give you the address, 196

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1: Good call on Settle Mountain Road, I just put myself on it.
0: He also takes out parts in the sensory or the creek. She describes him as being usually pretty old. He likes to wear flannel t-shirts and a baseball cap. He's about 5'8" and approximately 200
2: pounds. Copy.
0: 1625.
2: We'll be clear.

2119, 6 on 3. 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
1: 15 1.

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He knows of Mr. Sherwood, but doesn't know where he's at right now.

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1: Headlight.
0: I'm back in my vehicle. What can I have for him? I spoke to a bar and picked him in the canteen, and they haven't seen him since 10 this morning.
1: 10-4.

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1: Go ahead.
0: I'm 911 with a female at 408 9th Avenue West, advising she was just by a client. She's 18 weeks pregnant. She advised that she's currently outside. The individual that, excuse me, who assaulted her is still inside. I'm going to go ahead and get an ambulance staged as well.
2: Officer, check out 40332 Mount Vista Lane. This is a call from Destiny Tito with Officer, check on Danny Bison, as Danny made some suicidal statements. Thank you.

0: Pulse and ambulance 214, Pulse City Q 429, please respond to 408 9th Avenue West for a female who is assaulted that's pregnant. Pulse and ambulance 214, Pulse City QRU 429, please respond to 408 9th Avenue West for a female that was assaulted who is pregnant. 429 214, clear at 1649.
1: Good.
0: That's 16.9. Assaulted. She advised that this male, that we've also got law enforcement on route.
1: Copy.
0: 1658.
2: 703 181 available.
1: Copy, 706, thank you.
0: Can I have you also on route to that assault?
3: I'm just calling from my 42 though.
0: 1650.

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5-7. I'm in traffic with a vehicle, 93, mile marker 54. Washington plate, Charles Frank Robert 1033.

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2: Ambulance this way. Female said that she took about 10.

0: 6th Avenue Southwest and Main Street. There's going to be a black Chevy car, license plate, truck, Zebra 771. If I see just watch this female on Main Street, run a guy down, chasing him, yelling at him to get in the car, backed up, tried to go after him. And that male is currently in the vehicle with the female parked right there at the corner.
1: 10-4.
0: 26.

21467. I'm 911 with Ryan Ream at 32986 Panorama Drive, advising that there's a male there, 1058, he's cold, he can't get a pulse.

0: Amy comes back on a 2004 gray Honda Accord registered to Louis Ramirez out of Pablo.
1: I copy. You can show me anything.

Hold an ambulance, 2-4, on ALS yellow to 40332 Mountain Vista Lane at the request of law enforcement. Ambulance 2-4, need you respond ALS yellow to 40332 Mountain Vista Lane at the request of law enforcement. 2-4 clear at 1729. Days, he has GOPD and was on oxygen. He's pretty sure this is just a health thing. 1729.

0: Tulsa Ambulance 214, please respond ALS yellow to 3298 Panorama Drive for an obvious 1058. Tulsa Ambulance 214, please respond ALS yellow to 32986 Panorama Drive for an obvious 1058. 214 clear at 1731.
1: Both copies.
0: 1731.
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0: 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Stand by. 703, you're out for a suicidal female. Took a bunch of pills, unknown how many and what kind.
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0: 3-96X. I drove around the area with the reporting party. It sounds like the vehicle left, whether both parties got on the vehicle and left, I'm not sure. But the vehicle left the area. Can you show me clear, Jenny?
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I just got a call from an individual requesting of an inspection at 72736 Lumprey Road. Plus a call first is he's representing for the individual who needs an inspection.

0: 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Just leave it on the board.
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1: I copy, we'll be out soon.
0: Thank you.

0: Hawking 467. Stand down for the vent inspection right now. I just got a call from a female advisor on the corner of Sud Creek Lane and Meadows RV. There's two almost 4-year-old children on the side of the road. She advised that they look too little to be by themselves. It looks like a male and a female. They're sitting on the path right past the railroad track. Thank you, 1753.
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0: 1753.
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0: So we'll be heading clear, female with ambulance and St. Joe's.

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